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0: 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Just advising that plate came back with an RO of Jorge Guerrero, but no vehicle information on it.
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0: 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Can you fire and give a description of the other vehicle that's now leaving the scene?
1: 5-5. I'll confirm.
2: To attach the plate in this traffic complaint on line 3 and then advise fire zone as well.
1: Copy. If you can take a look at the traffic complaint holding at Colorado on Garden Hole.
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3: I see on the medical that Tom King 2417 is asking for a co-responder. Are they aware that there is already a clinician, a mental health clinician there through North Range's Crisis Center?
4: I'll relay that.
3: Thank you.
4: You're welcome. 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
0: 505.
4: Fire has a picture of the vehicle that they'll provide you when you get on scene.
0: Can you call them back and have them provide a description until Arctic is in an attempt to start looking for it?
4: I copy.

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1: 222.
0: Highway 85 northbound and County Road 28 with Colorado David Robert Ocean Young K3 on a white Honda.
1: 1809.
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0: Dispatch, when you're not different, you can attach me to the warrant attempt as well. My MVP crash, can you have the RP phone number for the traffic complaint?
1: Unit attacker. For the traffic complaint is Samantha, phone number 720-519-9902.
0: Okay.
1: Thank you, Jim.
2: I was trying to phone Power B. She said that he just went north past King Supers by 119.
0: Dispatch, 568, custody.
2: Got it, thank you.
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Present, Dave. Hundred block of 2nd Street, Colorado, Edward, George, Sam, Sam, 74, white Toyota Highlander, looks like one on. Hi, Tuffy.

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0: If that traffic complaint is going northbound, can you let the next jurisdiction know?
1: Yes, sir.
0: Do we have a dispatcher on clearance? There's been a couple units calling on the clearance.
1: Yes, they turn all have a checker

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1: 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I'm happy.
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1: I copy.
2: Sorry, copy Frederick's red traffic. What's the update on that charter complaint?
1: I apologize, wrong one. The 911 and I didn't copy it either. Maybe he can advise.
3: Dispatch 1-0-9-6-4 traffic. Fires in 3549. He was already north of King Super's on my team.
1: 964.
2: Okay, copy, thanks. Dispatch, copy, thanks.
1: I copy.
3: He had crossroads and covered bridge with a black motorcycle, white male rider, black helmet, black jacket.
1: Me?
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1: 570, dispatch status. 34. 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
2: Attach me to this suspicious bit safely.
1: I copy.
2: This is probably some 707. You can clear the SAM, UTO, and attach me to suspicious as well. 408-568-3.
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0: 575. County units, for information, we have a road rage traffic complaint. RP is headed northbound on Wilk County Road 49, just passing Wilk County Road 34, headed towards Kersey with a blue BMW following him. RP is going to be in a gold Chevy Blazer with a light bar on top again, northbound Wilk County Road 49, passing Wilk County Road 34. Code 4.
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1: 1255.
2: Traffic complaints are the same. Can you just dupe them, please?
0: I'm sorry, there was background. Duped. Repeat your traffic.
2: I seem to be attached to one at Kersey Police Department, and we have another one in District 4. Could you just dupe them, please?
0: Avery.

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2: 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County units, he's approaching County Road 42, we're wrapping up.
0: Can you please create a call at 2030 44th Avenue? You can call it an animal complaint and I'll put in details.
2: Okay, copy. Well, 222 status.
0: Good work, thank you. Team Park 6-8.
2: Cancel 6-8.
3: I have a load right in front of me. 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
2: Check out the

0: County units responding to the traffic complaint for Kingsburg. They're on the phone with the RP. They're close now. Rapid SOS showing approaching 44.
1: 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I'll have traffic on up with the MW. 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
0: 579, dispatch status.
1: 10-4.
0: 1821.

0: Yeah, I was wondering if it's my native contact.
1: County units for information, medical responding to 4702 F Street, 84-year-old female, conscious and bleeding and sick. Air for information, 1822.
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0: You still need me to plug that way?
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0: 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Copy dispatch. Can you clear me here, please?
2: 18 driver. 7432 dispatch status.
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1: 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Papa 912, dispatch Venice.
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0: Please hold for all 917 traffic. Northbound Highway 85 at the 251 with Colorado Boy George George 006 on a red Subaru.
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0: Credit card's at the key holder. She's gonna show up here on scene. She just wants us to double check no one's in the basement.
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0: Can you do that check? We'll be in with 531's meet, please.
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1: Copy, would you like me to issue you advice on the hold-up alarm as well?
0: Sure, same situation.
1: Okay, copy.

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1: 225, go ahead.
2: Oh, 206, yes.
1: I'm code 4.
2: Okay.
0: A female screaming for someone to get away from her. Location was pulled from phase 2 within 8 meters, and female was out of breath and screaming. So any further?
1: I copy. Based on those notes, Alpine Rock code 61, you copy?
3: I do. Just want you to go out there with me.
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0: Copy.
3: Two 269, 240. I'm sorry, but I'm closer. I will be too.
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3: copy. 576, units on
2: scene, dispatch
0: letters. 576, go 4. 1846. County units responding. The RP disconnected and we've attempted to contact with no answer. Per GPS is showing south of Nebraska Avenue between Highway 14 and Deerford Street.
2: 717, dispatch. 717. 10-20, copy updates. Surviving of a vehicle that was abandoned in traffic. East I-25 front is Ring of Firestone Boulevard. It looks like it was abandoned in the left turn lane on the northbound side.
3: 740, nothing.
2: Copy.
3: So that's been 566?
2: 566.
3: Clear stand, flash to that disturbance.
2: Copy. Pull up in 213, dispatch copy of suspicious. 210, 2nd Street.
3: 213, copy attachment, I'm in row.
2: Copy.
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5: Match 458, what are the details?
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1: 568.
0: Pray at me, I'll be at 1300 block, 2nd Street. There's a juvenile female laying on the ground.
1: I copy. Dispatch, Alpha 917 traffic. Alpha 917. Northbound Highway 85 at the 251 with Colorado temp 8641394 on a silver car. Copy.

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3: Per the RP, that vehicle is northbound I-25, passing mile marker 240. Can you pass them on to the correct jurisdiction and claim your stamp, please?
0: I copy.
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1: Well, 269, this one, can you stay available for calls, please?
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4: You can clear the check, Colby. You can come to the service with me.
0: Where are you from?

0: local SF units reported copy below for a traffic complaint, vehicle traveling at a high rate of speed. It's going to be westbound on Highway 119 from I-25, please.
1: Hold 269, well 61.
2: 269.
0: Vehicle's going to be a silver Dodge pickup two-door with a temporary tag of 864-2697, traveling over 100 miles an hour, ESP and 11 advice, at 1853.
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2: Yes, sir.

0: 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I'm on scene.
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1: 4817. 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I put 4.
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0: preempt me from my stolen vehicle. I'm out of traffic. Well, County Road 4 and 33 and a half, Colorado David, George Lincoln, Victor 60.
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0: Hello, female passenger.
1: 1903.
2: 5684. We're on scene attempting to locate that orange Honda.
1: Alt 267. I copy.
3: I'm good for it. Just waiting for a license driver.
1: I copy.
3: 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I'm fine.
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1: Pearl 325, you have a lot of wind in your mic. Can you say again? How's your fate?
0: Both units in contact with RP Brig.
2: I apologize, I don't want to be out, but that had a life from the previous suspicious.
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1: 581.
0: Going to be westbound Highway 34 at 23rd Avenue with Colorado Charles Tom Henry at Williams 68, black Volkswagen. 2 on.
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0: 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Well, yeah, call notes to my current call, and then once I'm done, they should be able to send the traffic hazard.
1: 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This is our traffic on 917 traffic. Also 917. Northbound Highway 85, it's 252 with Colorado Temp 8543996 on a gray tundra.
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0: I'm 10833, I'll be in around.
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0: I'm just coming from Thompson River Ranch.

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0: Greeley 506, copy on a suspicious at 213 11th Avenue.
1: 15 506, 1
0: Charlie. Okay.

0: 1166. Copy, a suspicion of 70 kids on motor scooters.
1: 166.
0: This is 4104 Florence Avenue. There's some kids on motor scooters that came up to the RP's garage door, knocking them, and have dented his garage door.
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1: Roger, 549.
0: No, he was a lot of
1: Copy.

0: 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You text you.
1: This is Kingsburg 622 traffic.
0: Kingsburg 622. The first heaven, First Street with Colorado, Frank Paul Edward, Henry 68, on a gray forerunner, Anona. I copy.
1: I'm at County Road, well, County Road 18 in Veteran Way with tractor trailer combo. Tractor trailer plate is out of Texas, 106 Charlie 686.
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0: 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It's unknown when it occurred, so it's not in progress.
1: This is 12-6-5.
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2: 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Can you show me on the detail with the blue lane? I'll be careful on that, Jeff.
1: Copy. It's going to be some activity that occurred in the bathroom at the park about an hour ago. Our prisoner's terminal son was caught in the bathroom with a 17-year-old girl. RP, is that your PD for contact?
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1: 1929. 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
2: 1929. WNSX 5 is on traffic, 300 5th Street.
1: Being the 3700 block of 17th Avenue. The male sitting in the road.
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0: 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Okay. 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
2: 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Hello, 225.
0: 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Thanks and have a good night.
2: How can you do the same?
1: Hi, 85 southbound. It's the on-ramp to 85 and 52 with a pickup net correctly.
2: 932.
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6: 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It's going to be more of a social services. Have somebody dumping trash at the Hillside Cemetery, 13750 Lexington Road 12. Looks like they're dumping into a dumpster.
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0: Southbound 17, show me on the traffic stop, Highway 85 northbound and County Road 31 with Colorado 10 8685290.
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0: I just want to find the check while being. Can you read the details, please?

0: the Quick Trip 6653 First Street. He's requesting a welfare check on a female that's asking for help getting to a hotel. She has bandages on her and some hospital equipment with her. It's going to be a female about 40 years old, wearing a white and black shirt, floral skirt, and sandals, dark hair up in a bun with a short braid.
1: Yeah, copy.
0: Any available unit with a fingerprint scanner to respond to Garden City 522's traffic, 24486 Avenue.
1: Well, 245, I can go from the jail in about 3 minutes.

0: Right. And then I also just suspicious on Westward Circle of kids throwing rocks at vehicles.
1: Copy that, engineer. Roger, Wilson.
0: Copy.

0: Well, 245 advised it can respond in about 3 minutes from the jail with a fingerprint scanner. Well, 240, Stato.
1: Good for you. That would be greatly appreciated.
0: Thank you, Bert. Copy. Hello, Sal 862 status.
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2: Just for the 183.
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5: 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I'll go ahead and attach you for now. I think our one and only female officer just tied up on something.
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2: 10-4, no further.
0: 5246. Hey, firm, I've got a meet holding reference the Eaton Middle School band teacher, and then I have a suspicious 1731 westward of kids throwing rocks at vehicles. Two available units to clear and copy on a missing person at 5151 29th Street.
4: 10-4, you can send me the off band teacher, then I'll follow up with kids in the rocks.
0: Copy.
2: 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Dispatch, I'm switching with traffic.
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0: 421. Copy.
2: David Deeper Young, John 30. Mount Madison 21.
0: Project 548.
2: Bobby Colorado Boulevard and Keys with Edward Queen Tom, Robert 73.
0: I'm sorry, what's your location? 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

0: everyone. 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She advised that everybody knows who she is.
1: Right.
0: And she lives somewhere in Eaton.
2: Temple, my MVP is not cooperating. Do you have phone number 4?

0: Negative. It looks like the RP is an Autumn Whetstone. She called in. It looks like the band teacher was worried about her, but the RP is okay at a safe house. She's requesting we relay the message to the band teacher that she's okay. I can tell you the RP name and number, but. RP's name again is Autumn Whetstone, 970-482-3502.
1: Yeah, four. Can you just advise the last four one more?
0: 3502.
1: Copy.
0: And 301 dispatch.
1: 301, good.

0: Okay, there's another note in here that the RP Autumn would also like Cinnamon Pritchard to meet her at a Loaf and Jug in Fort Collins, 421 Parkway.
1: By the way,

0: He told me in Real, it's giving a female a courtesy ride to the red coach in Greeley. I'll be in at 2140, starting mileage of 70896.
1: Copy.
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0: Reference the phone call, was unable to contact anybody. I'm out on the Westward now. Do you have a location for the kids? We're reporting for it.

0: It's going to be 1731 Westward Circle, Unit 3. Arcee's advising the kids are outside throwing rocks at vehicles. She believes they live at 1739 Westward Number 8. There's going to be two boys and two girls.
1: Temple at 4041, any contact?
0: They firm, RP does want contact at the 1731 Westward Number 3.
1: Temple.
0: Copy. Evans unit calling.
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0: Go ahead.
2: Just change this to a found property, and then I need a case number.
3: Do you have a case number in here for me?
0: Case number will be 434-434. Case number is 1570-1570.
1: Copy.
0: Lincoln 84, is your copy?
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4: I'll be clear the detail and question.
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0: 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I'll be on scene, phone code 4 and no need. Thank you.
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0: 190.
1: That's my session. Do you have a copy of it?
2: Correct, that's correct, Coach. Hitting mileage 70904.
0: 325. Copy.
1: Colorado, Frank 40, Victor, Lincoln, 05, on a white 4.
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3: Dispatch, what do you want, 13, traffic?
0: 13.
3: I'll be out of East 168th and Willow Oak with a black Cadillac. Power roll, please. David William Lincoln, William 55.
0: Copy.
1: 943, go ahead.
0: 325.
1: Can I get a CR in here, please?
0: 3-4-9-25-925.
4: 24. Dispatch, what's 269 traffic?
0: Well, 269.
4: Coyote 5 northbound, 5th Street, Frank Ocean Sam, Victor 40 on a silver Tacoma.
0: Three of five.

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0: Well, can you let us for information? We have rescue responding to 2240 Birdie Way for a 78-year-old male who fell. 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

0: 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Tony Ode. Johnstown 844, this is Mash Status.
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0: 3505, unit to back, copying the disturbance at 1109 18th Street.
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0: Female yelling at someone to give me SIM card, one verified address, and disconnected.
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0: 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Hey, sir, I just have a call holding for a supervisor. He's the only one I show on my screen.
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2: 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Looks like we're going to be coming to a stop, Highway 392 in front of Drip.

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3: Northbound Highway 85 at County Road 42 with New Mexico plate Adam George King, Sam 68 on a white cruise.
0: Copy.
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0: Carson 738.
1: What do we have? Yeah, happy to
0: do. I'm sorry, your radio traffic cut off at the end.

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2: Dispatch 408, is it occurring right now or did the male go back into his home?
1: 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Unknown what the problem is. Right. He's on the edge of the sidewalk next to the road. I don't know if he fell or just passed out. And he is facing the ground.
0: I got it.
1: Who's my other Evans unit?
0: Evans 190. You can show me on scene.

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1: 579.
0: Can you start me a second patrol unit, please?
1: I copy. 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
0: I copy. You can show me around.
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1: Parsons and Jake.
0: Two changes to follow up and clear me, Robertson.
4: Male is conscious right now. 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
1: 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And is it code 4 from us?
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2: 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Dispatch 106 back traffic. County Road 48 will be west of Commerce Drive. I'll be out with a green 4Runner, no visible tag.
1: 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When's your unit calling traffic?
2: Dispatching 965 traffic. 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

0: Horizon, the duplex near here is vacant. 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It's across from the ball field.
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1: 23.
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0: Now, R2's daughter and friend were followed by a white Volkswagen T1 SUV. This occurred about 20 or 30 ago.
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1: RP's asking a welfare check on their brother at this location. 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The brother is a Jesse Barboza, about 50 years old. Right. That's about all it says right now.
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1: 54, B46.
6: Code 4, would you double check the phone number on the call? 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
1: I copy. Right. Is there an available unit to back Evans 166?
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0: block 31st Street. I'm going to be with the mail. I just had a medical call. Came up, started banging on my window.
1: Copy. I'm sorry, did you say you need medical?
0: Negative, I don't need medical. Just, it was the mail from the medical, the previous medical call.
1: Copy.
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2: Southbound Highway 85 at the 255 with

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0: 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Can you log in place? 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
1: 2050. That is 183, Scott.
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0: Be at the Loaf and Jug off of Westgate with cargo plate Queen William Henry 706. Dispatch 1246, traffic.
1: Unit calling for traffic.
0: Well, 246.
1: Good.
0: Highway 119, China Road 3.5, Colorado Frank, X-ray Henry, Zebra 72.
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0: 2053. The area code on that should be 303. It's getting fixed.
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0: 965.
2: Can you please change the location for the traffic stop that 964 is on to the Wilton Drive off of West Gate, please?
0: Copy. I did not have a Wilton Drive on West Gate in our system, nor when I Googled. Is it under a different name?
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0: Pocono 430, I copy. RP called in originally, and then when hang up on call back, he answered and stated that he's having a breakdown and is just requesting to speak with someone. Party's going to be a Don Royne. Date of birth is 1969. He'll be sitting on the porch.
1: Okay, do we have a call responder?
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4: On Highway 66 and County Road, 31 and a half, or 30 and a half with Colorado, David John Sam George, 9-5 on a dark colored Mercedes.
5: 1100 block of 42nd Street, Edward Sam Paul Frank, 37. It's a white Acura. 1-1-1.
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0: tech. Can you grab me, Robert? I will have a civilian rider and show me route, well, 247.
1: Okay. Two available units to clear and copy on a disturbance at 2413 27th Street, apartment 6.
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1: X assaulted RP. RP was verbally assaulted, referenced to let RP see the child.
0: Okay. Are both parties still there or are they separated?
1: I don't know.
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0: 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It's going to be for a staff member that was assaulted by a client. 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
2: 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Heather. 7417441 direct.
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0: back to the copy, please. Affirmative. 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
2: Colorado Edward Robert X-ray, Queens,
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0: Any vehicle units to assist Puzzle 917 on traffic with a fingerprint scanner, excuse me, Highway 66, Canada 30 and a half. Any vehicle units to assist Puzzle 917 on traffic with a fingerprint scanner, excuse me, Highway 66, Canada 30 and a half.
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0: 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Colorado David, Zebra X-ray, William 53. 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
0: Highway 66, and County Road 1.5 with Colorado, David Henry Queen, John 09, Tonto Silver Hyundai.
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0: W511 Tidewater. RP's calling that they filed for divorce today at home and is just afraid that soon to be ex-wife is going to hurt her and her kids. RP was pushed out of the room away from her kids. I heard about 15 ago. Female's going to be an Ashley Wagang, 38 years old, wearing a gray shirt, gray shorts.
1: Hi, copy. That person on the phone, can we transfer my work cell?
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0: 581, did you have traffic for dispatch?
2: Was that for 247?
1: Dispatch is how we can say about the plane. Are you at?
0: 868.
2: Back in the cafeteria.
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0: 868, I'm sorry you have blend in your mic. Can you repeat that plate?
1: My apologies, it's going to be trailer plate Edward Union Zebra, King 95, shooting back to a flatbed trailer.
0: And I'm sorry, was the last 295? 577506, dispatch status.
1: That's A from.
0: 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Well, 246 status.
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0: 5500 down on County Road 22 and a half with Colorado Edward, Tom Tom Henry, 6-4 on a white van.
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1: 965.
0: But is medical off of Palomino, based on the call notes, do the responders on the scene need long or response?
1: I'll check with fire.

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1: Where's your 965? Just watch.
2: Well, 222 status.
0: Can you try again and see if anybody has a fingerprint scanner? Cover.
3: Cover, thank you.
1: 22. The actual call taker, she said it sounded like she was becoming more cooperative once they got in contact with her. I'll let you know if they need to.
3: Happy, thank you.
0: And available unit to back powerful 917 on a traffic stop requesting a fingerprint scanner, highway 66, kind of 30 and a half.
4: This is asking for 622. 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
0: 622, I copy, I'll attach you. I checked with state, they don't have anybody available.
4: Happy, show me your route.
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3: 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How many are
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0: 33.
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0: 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I copy.
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1: Yes, ma'am. 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
3: You can clear off that alarm.
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0: K-Road 48 will be just west of the I-25, Dallas, Colorado, temp 825-5810 on a grade E.
2: 4037.
0: Dispatch Johnson, 844, the location. We're going to be on the on ramp for I-25 southbound at the 252.
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1: 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Click on a horse, please. Here's number 10-15-10-15-10-15-10-15. Okay, thank you. Tom, please. Apple 917, dispatch notice.
2: Yeah, that worked out for me, thank you.
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3: There's no trouble, 917. 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
0: I'll be at the with the RP at 1200 next year, quick. Copy Colorado, John George 2, Charles Lincoln, Nora, High Cadillac.
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2: 321.
0: I know you're on your bar check, but advising, we've gotten a medical call at 110 Collins Street. Our piece in front of the business in a black Honda, this party was transferred to us from the crisis line. A female party says she feels like she's going to pass out, 23-year-old female.
1: Copy. Clearing Sam off the bar check and attaching me to that. I'm going to go take a look at it.
0: Copy. Tacoma 422.
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4: You can clear me, Sam, for my detail logging off. 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
0: 23.
2: You need to touch on this call. Can you hear the details?

0: Yeah, it looks like RP advised there were three males. One was assaulting another male at 3202 11th Avenue. And it looks like they're leaving in a, looks like a gray Volkswagen, plate Edward David Tom, George 37. They're going eastbound on 32nd Avenue.
1: Okay. Hi, copy. Can we run that plate? See if there's an RO address. Dispatch Evans, 122.
0: 122.
1: Do we have a victim calling on this, or is it just a witness?
0: It's going to be security calling this in.
1: Do we know where the victim's at?
0: Yeah, everyone.

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1: 310. Well, 215, dispatch status.
0: Somebody out with a Honda. Break. Good boy.
1: 2211.
0: Correct me, the next entity, so.

0: 23. We heard a victim's name of Gustavo Franco, 11-1-05, Hispanic male wearing a gray t-shirt, black shorts, black slides. Break. And it looks like the victim's going to be with the RP on the patio of the pool at the Grand at Riverside.
1: Wait up. Okay, sir.

0: 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Highway 85 and County Road 92 with Texas trailer 311608 Nora. I'll get you truck point here in a second. Dispatch Lindsay, 9 Franco.
1: Lindsay unit calling traffic.
0: Nine for nine. It'll be Lambert County Road 5, Lambert County Road 30. We got two vehicles stopped. First place is going to be Adam at Union, Ida, 473.
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1: 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Final South can be the McDonald's off Turner Boulevard. 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
2: 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My work shows in the notes.
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1: 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We'll call as soon as we can.
0: 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Frederick 40, dispatch office.
2: Can you clear me off my detail and lock me up, baby?
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0: 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Copy on
1: 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Center progress, sensors are gone in both.
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0: 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Well, they got.
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0: No. Copy. B251 dispatch, copy and AOA. 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
0: You're still alive, ZRP. Can you transfer my workshop, please?
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0: Here's my Stratus 177. Stratus
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0: Could you start me a second unit routine, please?
2: Units from 505, looks like they're at UNC's campus. 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
1: I copy. 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Person 3, dispatch.
3: Person 3, I copy. 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
2: Give me a unit to 16th Street, give me somebody south to 20th, and approximately 11th Ave, 14th Ave, and set against me.
4: 505, 529, I'm 16 and 28, where do you want?
2: 568, 505, update, please.
0: RP7, last seen near 17th Street by Chiba Hut on 8 Ave.
5: Are they going north still?
6: This is Arden. I have visual of the black sedan, white sedan, westbound 8th Avenue, approaching 9th Avenue on 16th Street, westbound.
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5: 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I'm in the area.
7: You can clear 123 Sam on that call that I was on.
6: Vehicle's approaching 10th Avenue now. And northbound 10th Avenue from 16th Street. Disregard is going around the roundabout. Southbound 10th Avenue.
2: Turn southbound 10th Avenue.
6: Confirm from 16th Street.
5: 577 on 10th Avenue, 16th Street, or correction, 20th Street.
8: 10th Avenue, 16th Street going south now.
4: 506 is at 11 half 17th Street.
8: Our suspect vehicle is a blue or black one.
2: White, suspect vehicle white.
8: Alright, I think it made an eastbound turn on 11th Street.
5: 577-8717. Hey, firm, I didn't continue south. I didn't see anything at 20.
3: 10-8.
8: Alright, it's now doing a U-turn.
0: When you come to my location, come to the entrance off of the West Bronx Road.
2: Oh, if I got eyes on it, it's eastbound. Eastbound towards campus.
3: You're broken here, if you come to.
0: Come into the entrance off of the West Bronx Road.
8: Got the white car just pulled up next to me.
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4: Units from 529. According to the original call comment, the black car is our suspect vehicle.
5: And 54, the place can be Colorado Boy Lincoln Heights, Henry 54.
2: In the alley between 10-11 Avenue and 16th Street.
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4: Okay, the black vehicle stopped. 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
4: 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Edward Lincoln Union, King 1-2.
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1: 2225. 228.
4: This from 529. We're 1000 block 16th Street. Fields of fire are eastbound.
3: 8th Ave, 27th Street, Burton City, Colorado. Frank Charles Adam, X-ray 27, on a silver Kia.
9: I'm with the white vehicle. I'm going to move.
2: Is there roundabout system to take away?
10: This is 2130 South in contact with the individual at the Starbucks.
4: We need somebody to 9 Ave and 16th Street block westbound traffic.
9: Alright, so eastbound stop sticks are set up.
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2: Well, 241. I'll be Highway 85 northbound, or Highway 66. Union Mission King 017 on Red Ford.
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4: IQ6505, are you at the intersection?
5: Well, you know, it's really clearance is clear. Go take your clearance shot and take really too.
4: The unit on the 16th Street calls around about, we're okay for the east position. You can clear to go to the other call.
5: Okay.

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1: Unit's on the call on 16th Street. Who's with the victim?
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0: I'm seeing at 3712 Yosemite.
1: Intel on where the weapons might be?
2: I do it.
1: The information I have is if they saw the person sitting in the middle seat in the back pointed a pistol directly at them, and the red laser went into their vehicle.
4: See, how many times was the vehicle occupied by?
1: Times five. So I have is three people in the back, two people in the front, all African American.
4: I copy, thank you.
5: Dispatch, I'll put you on 13 traffic. I'll
2: put you on 13.
5: I'll be out of Freestone in 168 with a white Honda SUV. Colorado plate, Mike Henry William, Henry 01.
2: Happy. Well, 241 status.
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0: Unit on 16th Street from 585. Whose pickup is the one, the very back closest to 11th Ave?
1: 4619, don't move it.
0: Unit on Lockhart. Like, what did you think?

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0: Attachment to that harass.
1: Copy. Dispatch, from Oak 84. Oak 84.
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1: 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Don't you dare.
0: Our victims know anything more. Or excuse me, 581. Our victims know anything more.

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0: Can you change my call to a traffic accident hit and run and pull me up here? Down there.
3: Our victims know anything more, or excuse me, 581, do our victims know any more, think more about clothing description of the male in the middle?
0: 385 Northbound, 10 Road 36, I'll be out with Colorado Town, 8675-806.
4: Dark colored hoodie, but stand by, let me try to get a little bit more.
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3: Bye.
5: Hey, I don't know if this has already been aired, but Angel Party is the victim in my stop and case last week, 2 weeks ago, Evan's case. I believe the two suspects charged in that case were a Jose and a Cesar Party.
3: Okay, copy.
4: Hey, 505-581. Just a black sweater, black hoodie, that's all he could have seen.

0: 505. Possibly the guy in the middle seat with the gun has long hair.
1: Copy.
2: Wall 7, 1, 13, 13. You need me to come with you, or are you good?
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0: We're code 4, you can release the channel. We have 6 males, I think.
3: I copy.

0: Go ahead.
1: I'm just trying to clarify. We've got you on the assist that you just requested over the radio, and then our RP on the traffic hazard, Highway 85 and Highway 60 is advising that you're there. Can you confirm?
0: Hey, from you just come together.
1: Copy. 215, or correction, break. 215, disregard. Hi, copy.
2: Evans 166, Dennis.
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1: 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Johnstown unit confirmation, we have medical response in 420 Pioneer Lane. 25-year-old male with breathing problems or conscious, 2246.
0: Reach out to Fort Collins and let them know that Windsor PD will be taking care of this.
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0: I'll be here at the 80 South Grand Ave, apartment 102 in Lufkin. Attempt contact.
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I'll be at 7th and River Place with Boy William Frank, call 9-2.

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0: Remember that traffic complaint. Can you run that plate associated in the call?
1: Copy. It looks like that plate's logged in, but it came back no record.
0: Copy, thanks. And last known direction of travel is southbound, 17.

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0: Apologies, I believe 969 attached to that traffic plate.
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0: We've sent you this supervisor message. A Greeley sergeant 1-2 to call him.

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0: Firm number in line 116, so I'm calling.
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1: No, you need me for.
0: Well, County Road 378, Interior Reverse Parkway with Colorado Frank, Ocean John, Zebra 96, owner residence.
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0: We got a Peninsula Park with 30 vehicle registration plate numbers in this minute.
1: Copy.
0: Five seventeen. 573, first one would be Colorado Edward Union 07. Break for next day.
2: The ambulance is gonna leave. If you could follow them, they're gonna go to NCSC and we'll have them sign there.
1: Okay.
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0: This is my fire sign 738. Next two plates on ready.
1: What?
0: First one will be Colorado Boy Edward Mary Lincoln 60. Next one will be David Mary Adam Henry 84.
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1: 23 long.
2: Well, 240.
3: 5th Avenue and 9th Street with Frank Ocean 873 on a Toyota pickup. Dispatch Hotel 325. Final stop's going to be 1st and Fulton.
1: There are Windsor unit calling just like
2: 2312.
3: 967, you can just read it, sorry.
1: 2312.

0: Well, 246, well, 222, well, 241. 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
1: I copy. Can you include myself at 222 off the back?
2: 458, I looked again. I have the forms. You're good. They can stay.

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0: Dispatch, Windsor 971, traffic.
4: Reference to non-injury traffic accidents, Highway 14, mile marker 177, vehicle versus coyote. All information was given to the state. Am I okay to clear that out? 971. Last unit calling, you were inaudible.
0: I'll be out at Cherry Blossom in Colorado Boulevard. Unreadable plates on a Honda Civic.
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1: 190.
0: I'm unsure what happened to my MDT, but my current call, the fact that I was just on closed. Can you reopen that up, please? Dispatch means for 622 traffic.
1: That call on Pinnacles Court, is that correct? 622.
0: Yeah. Thank you.
2: I'm at I 76 westbound, mile marker 38 with Colorado temp tag 8201028. It's a gray Volkswagen.
1: Copy.

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0: Please, what can I get for?
1: What do you mean, I-4?
0: 884, you can show me how will they 9-4.
1: Copy.

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1: 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Can you start me the next available tow?
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2: Highway 68, just east of Carlson Boulevard, Colorado Frank Nora Kings 0210, White 4, 3.
0: 2242.

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0: 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We have medical responding to 10588. Well, the old circle. This will be 4822 Romeo with testing. 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
1: Can I get the next available unit to respond on this kidnapping? Greystone Apartments, 6th Street, 1104 6th Street, Apartment 1.
3: If you're not tied up, can I get you to point towards the Platte Valley Youth Detention Center? Right. That's all 9-1 suspicious.
1: Hold on.
3: I'm not on scene. I'm on the phone with NJC. They just had a white pickup with some type of, like a caution light or some type of light bar on top of the vehicle. Pull up to the back gate of NJC and then drive out and drive over to Platte Valley. Trying somebody go check on it.
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4: You're clearing it, Robert. All right. I'll start that way.
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1: 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Evans 1231 8316, status, please.
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0: I'm going to be in contact with that vehicle on Oak Street, just outside of Public Health.
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William Nora, dated 1789 on a white Ford number.

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0: Okay, we're at 378 and 65th Ave with Colorado Robert Mary Iden, 905 on a white Jeep.
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0: Papa 917, dispatch, copy, have a look. No, I'm sorry, go ahead. It's going to be a follow-up to a runaway juvenile who has returned home at 1206 Don Avenue in Gilcrest. You are requesting an ambulance to have her checked out.
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0: 2916 Glendale Drive, apartment 4. Someone was banging on RP's window where the air conditioner is at, and then they took off. Thought they were trying to steal the air conditioner.
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2: Hey, he's being uncooperative when we're possibly looking at obstruction charges. He's still in the vehicle. I'm going to deploy around us.
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1: 여기다.
0: 네, copy, thank you. You can see me on, or show me on scene by phone.

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0: I added a call note for that sex offense. 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
0: Father of RP's child went into RP's vehicle and took her phone, is scared to go home. Hold on, we're going to bust.
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0: I'm trying to transfer the on-call DA to you, but you're not answering. 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
1: 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Five S six units on scene, dispatch status.
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0: 232. 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Vehicle is 550. Starting mileage is 2645.
1: Yeah, background. Confirmed starting mileage.
0: 52645.

0: 1269, copy on a traffic accident, unknown injury, Volcano Road 43 and Volcano Road 66.
1: 240.
0: It's going to be two semis that collided. One went into the ditch. One truck is a hazmat truck, and looks like we might have an open line. Now speeding, there's three semis. State has been advised.
1: Copy. Did they say we're going to hazmat?
0: It just says that one truck is hazmat. We don't know if anything's leaking or what specifically it is.
1: Copy. Show me around.
0: Perfect.
2: What is it? Can I show me around?
0: Perfect.
2: Special 911.
0: 911.

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1: Please have a shimmy rub.
0: Jeffrey.
2: What is it? Can I shimmy rub?
0: Jeffrey.
2: Switch roll 911.
0: 911.
2: Clear stand off this. Central Main 232 primary. Touch me that crash.
0: Copy.
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0: Well, 240 units responding per the most recent update, the hazmat truck could potentially explode. One semi is leaking fluid.
1: Dispatch, well, 669, I'll be in route to
2: 47.
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1: 12911. 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
0: It's showing right in the middle of the intersection from our secondary call that we have.
2: 12 units back 526 on a theft.
3: 91, Kersey 46.
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1: Okay.
5: I'm going to go to 382, come down from the south. 911-269, I'm going to block at 4566.
0: Okay. A unit's responding, the advisor is an update in one of the notes. It says the accident is off the roadway into a steep ditch or ravine. We've got a green Kenworth semi.
1: I don't know.

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1: 237 on scene. We've got, looks like one semi jackknifed in the middle of the intersection, another one off to the south of the intersection. Oh, we're dead at the intersection.
2: Four.
3: Copy. Be advised, one is carrying hydrochloric acid, the other one is unknown. We've got two hazmat trucks involved, again, two.
0: Copy, Rick.
1: All right, copy. I got someone out on foot.
0: Hospital 917, just last shot us.
1: I'm going to figure out what distance we need for that hazmat.
3: 1291.
1: Can you favor give me a letter report in any wind speed direction?
0: Hospital 917, dispatch status.
4: Sound code 4, thank you.
3: I confirm weather report and you need wind direction, is that correct?
1: Yeah, wind speed and direction.
3: Copy.
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1: Dispatch 237. One has hydrochloric acid, one has highly flammable condensate. Can we get some roads shut down, keep people away from this?

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1: Copy.
2: Well, 237, well, 222, I'm up north. Where do you need me?
0: South of the intersection, blocking.
2: Copy, I'm en route. Dispatch, could you attach me to the TA?
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3: KU-22-91, where are you coming from?
4: For the ASNIV, we need 150-meter perimeter. Checking on the other one once I get the number.
0: Copy. I'm getting all these drivers moved, but they're not wanting to work with me.
4: Wing tank is 3295 for the hazmat.

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1: Confirm, I don't have the other one yet. The first one is the hazmat placard.
0: Copy, thank you.
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3: 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Going to be 2300 Watt 15th Street with a male with a shirt on the bike.
4: IS-66 shut down westbound at 45.
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3: Where are you coming from, sir? Dispatch 579, you start me a second unit.
4: I'm traveling eastbound on 64 right now, crossing 41.
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1: Roden Bridge expedited on blocking the four corners. So 43392,
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3: Do you need
4: an additional
3: up? I know I'll keep you guys down south for now. I need to keep at least 2 or 3 down there. Bridge, especially on one of that cruising unit, this is the one to help out. Can I, until we get Roden Bridge on scene?
1: That's cruise 846, I copy, I'll leave now.
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1: Clear me out the back, 579's call. Attach me to another suspicious, 3410 13th Street. Serve me a second.
0: I copy, 3.

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1: We've got northeast winds, pretty light, 5 to 10 miles per hour, gusts of 15 miles per hour for NEWAS.
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You can let states

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0: Copy. 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Are people advised that insurance guys have a cigarette and heard breathing and there's a blanket on the other side of her vehicle? 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

0: 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Where are the drivers at?
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1: 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Can you preempt and attach me to the suspicious at 34 King 13th Street?
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1: 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Long Island.
0: Can you just double check for me, make sure OEM has been advised as well as state hazmat?
1: State room both have been.
0: Okay, and we're looking to see if we can find a gate to divert or shut off this irrigation ditch that's flowing. We'll see if we can at least halt it a little bit or slow it down.
1: Copy. Are you guys code 4 on scene?
0: Yeah, we're good.
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3: 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Is there a head gate up near you? You can see.
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0: 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I believe it was like 354, I believe.
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0: I copy. Is there a Windsor unit calling dispatch? Windsor 943, do you have traffic?
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0: 228.
1: Probably blocking eastbound 66 at 41.

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0: Show me Alice 4 Collins, I'll be on Carpenter Road. Almost got the underline for the crash.
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1: I copy.

0: Final unit to back relay 586 at 1201 8th Street, apartment 8, on an animal complaint. Winter 943, can you give me a cross to Carpenter Road?
1: I believe it'll be near Timberline.
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0: This would be a single vehicle accident. Four Collins is on scene. Go ahead and show me clearly that I understand the area. Canvas, check in the driver.

0: Can you change the call nature to a past disturbance and then update the call address to the McDonald's on 23rd Avenue in Evans?
1: Copy.

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1: 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We're trying to find a gate to stop this water.
2: Nine, 1, 2, 3, 2. Sergeant Jail is wondering if there's any gases that might blow our direction.
1: No. No port to go there.
2: Okay.

0: 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It'll be a beige in color sedan.
1: I copy.
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2: Will you check GPS a quarter mile west of my GPS, or actually where I'm at? See if we have landowner info.
1: 118.
2: And dispatch 91 as well. Will you make a note in our call that we were able to locate a temporary dam and slow the water for the time being?
1: 182.

0: 91240. Which parcel did you need? I can look it up and I have people in the area.
1: It'll be 269's GPS. He's basically right where we camped at the water flow.
0: Copy. I can make a call and figure out an owner for you if you need him to come out.
1: I don't think we need them necessarily. I just want to make sure they're aware we damned up their water and we'll reopen it as soon as we can, as long as they're on the same page as us and why we did it.
0: Copy. The owner is directly south of where you guys are, that first house. Should be a Michael Brown. The property you're on is Brown Farms.

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0: 568.
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0: I'd be in the 500 block of South Denver with Colorado temp 856-9267 on a black Mercedes.
1: 130.
2: Control
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2: Can you check their fire personnel that's on scene, see if they have a tarp they're willing to sacrifice?
1: 131.

0: 575-546. Can you go to tax rate, please?
1: 1291, that's A firm.
2: Just in 269, don't grab it.

0: Should be on the west side. The fire guy I talked to is over here. You welcome back to the west. Go ahead.
1: Do I need to come in from that side on 66?
0: I'll see if I can relay it to you. I'll back up and see if that's where it is.
1: Copy.
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0: 269, where am I meeting you?
1: I'm just gonna report the accident.
2: 477, dispatch status. Five seven seven, you have background confirmed, code 4.
0: Do you have me attached to something?
2: Affirm, it's gonna be a meet at the Murphy's.
0: Okay, I'll take a look. I wasn't advised. I'm code 4.

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1: Post 4.
0: 135.
2: Nine one two three two. I'm in route. Where do you need me?
3: I'm not sure at the moment. Check with Mimi Relieve, Kersey, 846. It's the closest thing I can think of right now.
2: Copy.

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1: Go ahead.
0: Because they need some pictures of the leak. It's fortunately relatively small, but still probably a gallon a minute or so.
1: Okay, thanks.

0: Just for information, the owner of the Constante tanker is on the north side over here. On 392 and 43.
1: But 262, did you have further from that?
0: No, he's just over here waiting, wanting to get in, but I advise him that he cannot go in yet.
1: I copy. One for
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0: Will you make a note, please? We have two temporary dams placed upstream from the crash. The second one is going to be our GPS location, line in 269th Street now.
1: Okay, copy one.
0: And also the dams are fairly effective. They're not 100% yet, but getting there.
1: Okay, copy.

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We got en route to NCMC, starting mileage 70930, unit 2140.

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0: 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Starting mileage, just give me the same as the ending mileage.

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2: I was notified there's a roadblock at Kenora 39. Can we contact Road and Bridge and have a block at 41 and 66, not 39 and 66?
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0: I've got a harassment. RP's refusing to give address, stating that she's being stalked. Wanted to talk to Weld County, now saying she wants to talk to Greeley Police Department tomorrow. Did state she lives off of County Road 41, but wasn't willing to verify.
1: All right, copy. Do we have any prayers on the phone number?

0: Sunday from there is a prior that was called in at Greeley PD with no valid address, but it does have Melanie Cobos, 1981-21 listed in there.
1: Copy. Would you mind running that party and adding to the call?
0: Abrams, 326.

prior to this connect, she did request to cancel. She kept saying she wanted to reschedule for tomorrow morning because she had to whisper because her mom would be upset that she was calling. So she did say that she wanted to reschedule. I told her we could not reschedule. Either the officer would call her tonight or she would need to call back in. I'm attaching her information.

0: Dispatch, 269.
1: Hold 269.
0: Based on her DOR address, can you change it to the address on line 4 and send it freely?
1: Copy. I just want to confirm because she did give the address off of County Road 41 once to me. She just wouldn't verify it. So I was going to re-listen to it and get that.
0: Copy. We can just start with the County Road 41 address then.
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0: 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Adam, Union, Victor, Tom, Ocean 6.
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1: Evans, 179.
0: Good morning. Could you log myself and Evans 138 on duty and attach us to the disturbance in chosen route?
1: Okay.

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0: And Highway 60, we'll be east of High Plains Boulevard, Fort.
1: Are we, Johnson 844, you got some background, can I get your call Highway 60 against you?
0: Highway 60, east of High Plains Boulevard, 1 Dog Mail.
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1: Can we have a BMS respond to my location? I'm an adult male, conscious breathing, no bleeding, complaining of mental health issues. He wants to have to go check him out.
0: 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Just confirm routine and code 4.
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0: 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Copy on the disturbance at 800 North 8th Avenue.
1: 526. 585.

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1: 526 at conference for both.
0: 434.

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1: 526.
0: Can we find out exactly where they're located, whether it's at security or in the parking lot?
1: Copy.

0: 526 dispatch.
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0: RP stating unknown where he currently is. Might have already left. RP is calling from the HR office.
1: Oh, 2 seconds. 436.
0: Five two six.
1: You can transfer that RP to work, so.
0: I copy.

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1: Okay.

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1: Code 400.
0: 448. 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

0: Flight 26, dispatch.
1: 26.
0: There's RP back on the line. Are you in contact with the mail?
1: Negative. Security said that the mail left.

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0: Negative.
1: I got that, thank you.
0: 450.

0: The online company just called back in. They're advising that they spoke to a key holder who's en route and requested to cancel.
1: All right, copy.
0: 457.

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1: Clear units from 414. 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
2: 23.
0: Can you see if anybody in the area has a gun dog to come to a sniff?
3: 546.
2: I'm sorry, what are you looking for, sir?
1: Copy, thank you.
0: A gun or bomb dog?

0: 23 distance. I'm not sure we have any canines turned on right now.
1: Hi, copy. Thank you for looking.
0: Well, 241 dispatch, copy on a non-injury traffic accident on Highway 85 outside of 975, Highway 85.
2: Are you in traffic accident?

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0: Can you verify if this happened on the roadway or in a parking lot?
1: It happened on Highway 85 southbound. I confirmed already.
0: Copy. Thank you, ma'am.
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1: Hi, copy.

Can you show me Main Street and Lee Drive of Colorado with Robert Boy, Ocean 908 on a black Honda Accord? I don't know.

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1: 586.
0: It's going to be a traffic accident at the intersection. Everyone's out of their vehicles.
1: 586, copy. Any known injuries?
0: I'll confirm.

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1: 586.
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1: 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Any available units for 6 on a traffic accident at 17th Avenue and 30th Street?
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0: Looks like we have an additional 2 calls on this. Would you like me to amend them to yours?
1: Yes, please. And can we send, actually, just record.

0: One two for one to switch. State Patrol advised that there is a trooper en route. Do you want me to go ahead and clear out that non-injury?
1: Affirm. Thank you, ma'am.

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0: Thirteen hundred block of Fifth Street with Edward George Sam Robert 49 on a black Tundra.
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2: Highway 85. The old storefront on the property is broken into, locks broken off, and doors wide open.
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0: Can you go ahead and show me in service and then out on traffic, Highway 257, County Road 52. I'm going to be out with Colorado temporary plate, Frank X-ray, John, Sam 57.
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0: Good morning. Could you please log me on to my service?
1: 5'7".

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1: 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Eastbound down at the employees. 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
1: I'm trying to get on CAD, but it's giving me issues. You can keep 228 off of that, and I'll have that way once I can get on.
0: Copy. Do you want me to do it for you and Natasha?
1: Yes, please.
0: I copy. It looks like mother-in-law, elderly, passed away, has a DNR, RP, not on scene, and not going to the address.
1: Police, obvious death. Hey, copy. Dispatch, Falcon Agency. You can show me the rest for you.
0: Copy, 558.

0: dispatch 12232. We're going to be doing a confirm, sir. There's no need for a clear building or a clear channel as of yet.
1: I'm sorry. Dispatch
2: 12218.
1: 22. That's really 483 traffic. Good morning, King Lab 9, show me service. I can't seem to get logged on.
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0: I'm going to have an extended ETA to this. Can we page the corner as well, please, based on the notes?
1: 6-0.
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3: 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I'll be primary in District 2.

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0: Howdy, respect.
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2: 569. Looks like Edward Lincoln, Frank Glover, thank you.
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0: Express 12232, we had another vehicle arrive on scene. Can you log Colorado plate Adam Young Sam Mary 59 on a camouflage truck?
1: 608.
0: It's going to have three parties on.
1: 608.

0: Well, 335 dispatch.
1: Roger.
0: Coroner's attached also with an extended ETA, about an hour.
1: I copy, I got about the same, so.
0: 6-10.

0: Lockbully units be advised medical is en route to 773 Griffith Street for a 52-year-old male conscious breathing, having chest pain. Cleared at 615.
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0: So that's really 483.
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1500 block of Penn Street with Edward John Robert, Sam 72, black BMW, I don't know.

0: Greeley 529 dispatch, copy on a traffic accident, unknown injuries, 8th Street and 5th Avenue. Looks like this is going to be an ACN from an iPhone.
1: 529.
0: 649.

0: Firestone units, be advised, medical is en route to 9149 Forest Street for a 72-year-old female, conscious breathing, fell. Aired at 6:34.
1: 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That's pretty nice.
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0: Copy. New note came in requesting to cancel.
1: 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You can clear it. Thank you.
0: 646?

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1: Well, control.
0: RP states her sister Anna hasn't been heard from in 3 days. It's very unlike her.
1: Copy, test for sure, though.
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0: 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Dispatch, hold 2-4-1. 2-4-1.
3: 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We'll be covering
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0: 848. Can you put me at County Road 50 and County Road 13 with a traffic accident with no injuries?
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0: 12237, copy on a traffic accident, no injuries, County Road 50, Colorado Boulevard. Dispatch, 12242. Unit, repeat number, Sonic.
1: Well, 243, you can show me advice of the TA and advice day, please.
0: Copy. Johnstown is already on scene. They called it in. I just wanted to let us know that it's in our jurisdiction with that can officer.
1: I copy.

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0: Do we have an ETA for the sheriff's getting here?
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0: Copy, thank you.

0: Perfect for you, dispatch.
1: Very good.
0: Trooper is en route. Like, he is I-25 and we're turning 50 now, so should be there soon.
1: Copy, thank you.
0: Sounds right, dude.

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1: 8-4, go ahead.
0: There's that meat holding at the PV. That's going to be for 840. Can I just show you guys?
1: Can you show me, guys?
0: 722.

0: 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Walk to plates.
1: 251.
0: Well, 351, can you log New Mexico, Robert William, 563, break? And Colorado, Charles Edward, Ida, King, 86.
1: 725.

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1: Look at 90, Johnson 845, Rick. Go ahead. I don't need a phone call, just need repeaters. Okay, I'll give them a call. Thank you. Dispatch, Johnson 845.
0: Johnson 845.
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2: Turns out E45, that's a negative. 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
0: Encounter of 21, encounter road 70 with Sam, Edward, Lincoln, Frank, and Lincoln, Union, Victor. It's on a white Chevy.
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0: Well, 243, well, 231.
1: Well, 243.
0: Yeah, we're good for it. We're being canceled.
1: I copy. Thank you.

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1: Yes, 319, this lane on Bay Boulevard.
0: 746.

0: 12 120 dispatch.
1: 120.
0: There's an animal call holding County Road 74 and 59, referencing 5 dead cows in the field. I should advise.
1: Infection, you advise.
0: 7:40.

0: Dispatch, Marshall 1900. Dispatch, Marshall 736 traffic.
1: 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Marshall 1900. Firestone 726.
0: Can you put me on a code complaint at 1499 Fernwood Drive?
1: 761.
2: 736. I'll be on Highway 119 westbound, Tanner Road 3.5, with Colorado Temporary 845-8551.
1: Copy, 761.

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3: 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It's going to be out with Colorado, Edward Tom, X-ray, Sam 51. I'm on to Ben.
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0: Can you clear me, Sam, and attach me to the other animal complaint, please?
1: Copy. Looks like Wild 121 is on that other animal complaint. Do you want to be with them?
0: Negative. Thank you.
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0: Can we have a patrol unit assist over at the intersection of 2nd and Walnut, cut 4?
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0: Windsor 976.
1: 822.
0: Windsor 1900, 957 direct. Go ahead. For 1900, go ahead. How many units do you need? Just one.
1: Fort Lupton 326, copy on a traffic hazard at Wells County Road 8 and Highway 85 southbound.
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0: 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And give me a case number, please.
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0: 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Keep trying to get one.
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0: 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That was Colorado Pacific Williams, Robert, Victor 13, Toyota.
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4: Can I show you advised of an animal complaint at Bella Vista Drive in Carmella Court?
6: 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Can you advise on injuries?
7: Show me advised.
4: 837.
0: No injuries reported yet. One vehicle is flipped over on a tree.
6: Sorry, I didn't copy. You said one vehicle's in the roadway flipped over.
0: Okay. Affirm. One vehicle rolled over. No reports of injuries. Second call came in. Duplicate. Would you like to find it?
6: That's affirm. It's all parties out of the vehicles.

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1: Well, 353.
0: 353?
1: So we go to my state, and then can you show me a route code to the CA, Volt 67 or Volt 75 cop code?
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3: I'm dispatch Volt 354, I'm going to be code as well, I'm not too far away.
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0: Units heading towards traffic accidents. One person will still be in the gray GMC that rolled over.
5: 354 copy. I'm about 1 mile out.
0: 840.
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0: 253, can you repeat that location? You have a lot of background.
1: 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The employer is currently knocking on the door and no answer.
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0: Block 62.
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0: Copy, 34. This is 34. Just 866, you can attach me to
1: 957. 842. You can clear me, Robert.
0: 842.
1: This is 957. Meet you for a second, 957.
2: Do you have the RP on the phone?
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2: Copy.
5: I'm just going to ask about it myself. 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
1: Copy, 842. Windsor 1901, dispatch. Can I share advice of the follow-up at 609 Buckhorn Mountain Court reference requesting contact from SESL?
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0: Can I show you advice of a traffic hazard at mile marker 235 I-25 southbound?
1: Go ahead.
0: It looks like there's a person wearing all black and they're trying to run across the highway. The RP drove by and saw them. They keep running in and out of traffic.
1: I copy. 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
0: 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You can clear it out for me.
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1: Clinton 252, copy on a traffic accident, hit and run at Highway 52 on Evergreen Street.
2: 244.
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0: 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Can you please open up a follow-up reference that case number 26367, please, and put me on it?
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0: I'll be on Highway 119 and County Road 5, the light Ford Fusion upright.
1: 914.
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2: Copy, I will check

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0: That's a negative. We don't have anyone in the southern county that has that in their capabilities. 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
1: Okay.
0: 519.
2: 514. 10th Street, 35th Avenue, with 830-4776. It's on a black Chevy Avalanche.
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3: 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Stand by for the vehicle plate.
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0: That's right, for 244 Silver. 244. I ran route to 1213 10th Street, unit number 5 on an eviction.
1: 936.

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1: 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Can you hear the RP's info?
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1: 914.
0: Just states RP's requesting contact by phone from a Super.
1: Copy, can you hear the contact info?
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0: It looks like there's an RP there who has a flat tire and a white Chevy Silverado. Traffic assistance, needing traffic assistance.
1: Okay, can you advise state?
0: Copy. I can let them know.
1: Copy, thank you.
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4: Well, 353 equal 351 to 354. We're going to go ahead and start opening up the roadway once fire clears. State patrols have been no longer near. Hey,

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0: GSP called back advising that their troopers are tied up currently and they do not go that far north, unable to respond at that time. The CDOT was unable to go as well.
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0: Runway 476, dispatch, copy on traffic accident, unknown injuries, 10306 20th Street building, Esther and Sam Creek. It's going to be a white Ford van versus a building.
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0: County Road 74, County Road 15, temp tag out of Colorado, 800-9655.
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1: It looks like this came from the state park via radio. They're requesting Firestone animal control assistance for removing a skunk.
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0: 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EN-307, copy on an animal complaint at Eaton Elementary School, 225 Juniper Avenue.
2: Sunrise.
0: Cancel.
1: Going to be Highway 34 westbound, County Road 17, with Lincoln, Otto, Mary, Sam, Queen 50 on a Silver Infinity.
0: 10-12. Windsor 976, copy on a suspicious at 118 Cobble Court.
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0: 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RP is wanting to speak about a garage company.
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0: Sky Charles King, John, or Victor, Charlie, come back to 100 Tucson. Can you let me know who the officer is, please?
2: If you want to clear out that call for the animal complaint, it's the exact same call I'm taking right now. I can give a contact to Eli directly.
1: Can you repeat the plate, please? There's some noise. I can't be. Do you want me to just append this one into yours?
0: It's going to be Charles King John Victor 29.
1: It's interesting.
2: That works fine, either that or if you want to clear it out. I'm literally on the same call, and I'll give a call to Heather shortly.
1: I copy.
0: Dispatch, there's some 42 traffic room.
1: 231, dispatch.
0: Will 231.
1: That's negative. Oh, pardon me. I came back to an Amanda Lehman.
0: Thank you.
1: 1016.
3: Copy this.
1: Hey, sir.
2: Writer 569, 552 direct.
1: Good.
2: Hey, I'm around the corner from that animal complaint if you want me to take it from you.
4: Copy the RPU. Dog right now.
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1: Person in either one.
0: Can you ask State Park for a phone number so I can call them to locate where they're at in the park?
1: All right, copy.

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0: Dispatch 1093.
3: Highway 34 westbound, County Road 17. It's going to be Texas plate, William Zebra John 2229 on a white Jeep Wrangler.
1: 973. 22.
0: Updated location is going to be Points West Bank.
2: So 227 traffic.
1: 1022. 37.
2: Highway 34, County Road 17. David George Lincoln Robert, 6'5 black Nissan SUV.
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0: 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I'll pick it up here when I'm done with this call.
1: 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Sorry, 736, you have on scene status?
2: Go for it.
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0: Highway 34, County Road 17, black crotch rocket, one female rider.
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0: 514.
1: Highway 34 westbound, County Road 17 with a black crotch rocket. Frank Ocean Henry, Victor 08.
0: 1038.
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2: County Road 74, County Road 15, Colorado Temp Tag 853-7903.
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1: 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Tacoma 434, dispatch status.
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1: 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Great, 485 and another unit, copy on us. 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

for Jean-Charles Leclerc. 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
0: Highway 34, County Road 17, Edward X-ray, Adam, King 68 on a blue Jeep Cherokee.
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3: Fullerton 326, copy on a suspicious at 1st Street and Highway 85 northbound.
4: Dispatch Fullerton 326, will you change it to Pearson Park?
3: Copy, 1115.
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4: 514, go ahead. Highway 34 westbound, County Road 17, Floyd, Robert Nora, William 39 on the Silver Mazda.
3: 11-20.

0: All units, medicals en route to Highway 34, mile marker 126. 66-year-old male, conscious breathing, having breathing problems.
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0: 251.
1: Well, 351, I'll be on Idaho Creek Parkway and County Road 7.5 with Dalton Hill, Black over Black.
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4: 1125. It's 527 traffic. 527. Highway 34 and County Road 17, 059, Paul George, Edward, Red Mazda, 6.
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3: 1131.
0: 12 traffic. 1243, 1235. You look like you're pretty far away. A couple of us are on the close street and can't talk.
3: 1-9-12.
0: Hi, call. Thank you. Highway 257 at Lakeview Cemetery, Colorado. Edward Union. 9-12. Sorry about that. Colorado, Edward Union Ocean, Charles 33. So, still for 400. Hold on.
3: 11-31.
0: Is there cell phone number 8 traffic?
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5: 244.
4: Queen Northbound Highway 85, Will County Road 34 with Colorado, Charles King, Ida, Zebra, 44.
5: Can you attach me to the disturbance while being route? Start me a second.
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0: Highway 34, County Road 15, 860-4381 on a black Charger, I believe.
1: 133.
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0: 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Just east of 8th Ave on 5th Street.
1: Tombstone units, be advised, medical is en route to 2 South Greeley Avenue for a 29-year-old female conscious breathing sick. Aired at 11:34.
2: 8-4-5 advised.
0: 11:34. Can you have approximately 35-year-old female? She got an approximate 2-inch gash across her forehead, blood dripping down her face, conscious breathing.
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1: This is Arctic 4, that's a suspicious call 13 at 9th Street. I've got a drone. I'll follow in the mail that's reported to have a knife. He's approaching 11 at 9th Street. Do you have anybody available?
3: Can I actually advise of a request for supervisor at 230 Apache Place? It looks like they're requesting contact from a commander.
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0: 738. 456, dispatch. Yeah.
3: Dispatch 450. Can I get a second unit? 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
0: Copy, break. We have the hand party off the line here at dispatch. 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
4: Third transfer to my work, so. 5:40, I come back.
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4: 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Dispatch 572, all units go for.
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6: Just advise to you in case you guys get called. We will be humanely euthanizing the coon at this time. I don't think we'll be doing it on the sewer. We're doing it on 32 and a half.
0: 3514, dispatch status. 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
3: First, Highway 34 eastbound, Charles Wayne Fever of rank 41, Silverview.
1: 35th Avenue, 20th Street, 733 Zebra Robert King, Honda, Silver Honda, Civic. 743.

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0: Spoke to a fellow resident here underneath the bridge. He stated that he saw the female run across this way, going westbound. But it happened somewhere more over city. Someone drove over there and see if I see anybody.
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4: Dispatch Troy 5. Suspect fleeing southbound on 47th Avenue towards 34. No longer following.
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2: Well, 238, sus.
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4: 244. 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
4: Hello.
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0: East Main Street and Cheney Park Drive, Colorado. The official Frank George, Charles 79, it's white super left.
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2: I don't need to go far.
1: 0-4.
2: 1-2-3-5, dispatch. Go ahead. Preview 572 is asking you to call his work cell. His cell's in line 33.
5: Yeah, I'm not near my computer. We can't do that. If you can put my number in the call, you can call my work cell.
2: 7-4.
0: This last one's your 1900.
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0: I don't need to be attached. I just received notice of a, I think, hit by a car deer at the intersection of Highway 392 and Larimer County Road 3 on the south side. I believe that is Bates. Could you send that over to them?
1: Hold on. Second request for units back Greeley 1346 on a Berg at 908 13th Street, apartment 4, possible suspect on scene in another unit.
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1: Hold on,
0: man. It's 5-2-9-12. Can you get a CR air, please?
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4: 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I'm on scene with Weld at 5th Street and 5.
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0: 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Attach me to 912.

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1: Johnstone 830, copy on a harassment in progress at Ulta Beauty. I repeat, in front of the mail, after a traffic complaint, mail is harassing. That's going to be no. Johnstone 830.

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0: 185. John 73. Can I share advice of the meet at Evans Self Storage requesting contact from you?
2: I see the updates on the ramp for the brakes plus parking lot.
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0: 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That's John 73.
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0: Did we ever get a whole state about that, the year 1900s, that was?
1: Ephraim, they were advised when he first called over. It looks like we were just speaking them on the phone to them now as well, on clearance.
0: Can you get an ETA?
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3: 830.
2: She's en route. She said be only a couple minutes out. She wanted to make sure that he knew that she would live because she was not safe.
3: Hey, there, yeah, copy. Can you copy a plate?
2: Go ahead.
3: Edward William Robert, team 65.
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0: Ian 07.
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0: 1232. Well, 304, can you meet on clearance, please?
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6: 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I think I agree to you.
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0: is best for my father.
1: Those are 1900.
0: State patrol's on scene and they're gonna dispatch the animal. Still be attached.
1: 1236.
0: Thank you, 900. 914 direct, I got traffic stop for you.

0: 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My internet is down.
1: 739, go ahead.
2: 37. 2 units for copy on a step in progress, 6503, 29th Street. It looks like our RP is trying to report a traffic accident that occurred on the 30th of June. Originally, they changed info. Now the other party is claiming that it's RP's fault.
3: It did occur 10 minutes ago.
1: Thank you. I'll be on scene by phone.
2: 1237.
4: Dispatch 302, change that to a theft.
2: 1237.
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0: 1901.
2: There are no cautions.
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2: 1237.
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1: I got traffic stop, let me know when I'm clicked up.
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1: It looks like this is in regards to RP's girlfriend gave reference to give him his phone and MacBook back. It's a Hispanic female, 19, in a blue BMW sedan. Oh, 220.
0: Can you put me on a civil standby at 323 Carr Street in Pierce?
2: I'll take a look here in a second.
1: 1252. Copy. 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
2: Copy that.
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1: Good.
0: It looks like there's three kids in the roundabout. Looks like they were holding rocks, concerned that they're going to throw them at cars.
2: Dispatch 45.
0: 45.
1: Copy, I'll be in route.
0: 1255.
2: Frames, hold this call for me. Attach me to the check will being.
0: Copy. 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
3: I see the notes. You can clear me, Sam.
0: Copy, 1256. 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
1: The CR has an engine ready. Can you hear this?
4: Parking lot here at Applebee's, 10th Street. Mary, Adam, X-ray, Edward, Frank, Frank, the red Ford F-150. One on.
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1: 914.
0: Could you be advised of that meet happening for the PD from, like, Front Range Community College, or, like, can you run the party in line 6 for me to catch a call?
1: 1258.

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1: 3 out 2.
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0: Winds are 19 in dispatch status. There's an elderly gentleman walking in the road and trying to hitchhike.
3: I'm cop 302, did you copy direct?
4: 19, I'm code 4.
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3: 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I'll be clear of this location. 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
0: They have a request from Milliken for a co-responder. They're asking if you can respond to their PD. Commissioner, you advised of a fraudulent activity currently plays at the PD. They did give an address. It's just not verifying in CAD. They do want request contact by phone.
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2: 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And then 193 dispatch.
0: 193.
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0: Charles County 3.
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2: Hudson
0: 252, dispatch. 252. I'm holding a request for a supervisor at your PD. They're just needing to speak to a supervisor. Can I show you guys?
2: We don't have a supervisor now. I'll give them a call.
0: Copy. 1316.
2: County 10. Volume notes from the guns to your door. Business that we're going to end up clearing here in a second once they break them up.
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2: Copy, and I do have that party back on the line now. They're on a disconnected 911. It is a child caller.
1: We're going to be south of County Road 28. I'll back you between 28 and 26. It's a very small section. Might be doing this break.
0: Copy.
1: 1327. 210, you need us to cancel, or do you want us to stay in route? Dispatch, 1-2-10. 210.
2: Let me check.
1: This wire started from Power Pool, so we can go ahead and get, I believe, Excel started as well.
3: Apologies, 210. Can you repeat after the fire pole started the fire?
1: Yeah, it looks like the electrical Power Pool started this, so if we can go ahead and get Excel started as well.
3: 210.
1: All right.
3: 1328. Well, 210 dispatch.
1: 210.
3: South is asking if you'd still like Firestone units to come up.
1: Negative.
3: 1328.
2: Firestone 736 and Firestone units responding to the vegetation fire. County has confirmed that they do not need Firestone to respond.
1: 736, I copy. You can clear Firestone units.
2: 1328.
1: 743. Copy as well. Thanks, 210, for his assistance.
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2: 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Johnstown 830, units on scene, dispatch status.
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4: 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Keep it
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4: 5. Your call taker's still on the phone with DRP.
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5: Well, 26, Tender Road 24 and a half, and Tender Road 23, with Adam Nora Ida 222 on a white SUV.
6: They're saying that the stairwell in the basement is over by that south door that I'm covering, just on the other side of it.
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1: 185.
0: When I tried to transfer, the line disconnected.
3: 838-10,
4: be advised,
1: we move to the basement.
3: Okay.
4: Thank you.
6: 810-8-4-5. Property owner also told me that in the basement at the end on the east wall there's a receiving door, that if there were an exit, it would be possible through there.
1: Okay, we have the door that you're looking at. Secure one if you move over to the east side. Watch that, the receiving.
2: Yeah, I'll go over there.
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4: 45.
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4: All units, medical is out to 5830, Wilkes County Road 38, 53-year-old female, conscious breathing, chest pains, difficult breathing.
8: 494, and I will be on a follow-up at 1104 6th Street, number 1.
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1: That's test pending with sent to Greeley, right?
2: Hey, sir.
1: I copy. It's still showing on our end. Can we clear that out?
3: 830 and 845, 810. Building's clear when we show up front.
2: Copy. I'm not showing it on my screen. 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
1: Fred Hills. 830, not there. 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
1: Can you put me out of live stories on follow-up?
0: Can I show you advice of a follow-up referencing the calls that you took for Ulta Beauty harassment? Puppy, would you like checks?
2: Abram, we both.
3: James, I'm clearing copy that trespass in progress at the U.S. Motel.
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0: 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Can I show you advice of an animal complaint at 205 Graham Lane?
4: Regarding the meet at Grand Stand, can you run the party?
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8: A Lowe's parking lot, 2400 block 47 Ave, Franklin, King, on a black 4Runner.
3: 1355.

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1: 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I'm attached to the disturbance.
0: Big copy. The initial RP said now the RP was stealing, now throwing things at the RP. It looks like we're getting a secondary call on this as well.
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1: Negative, 10 foot eastbound in the alley behind those Camellias.

0: Firestone 81, left status.
1: 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One RP did say he possibly had a weapon.
0: 1400.
2: 572.
1: 14.
3: You guys are at 4.
0: Project 4.
1: That's 5916.
0: 5916.
3: Hey, just for information, I got eyes on that trespass in progress at the U.S. Motel. Drove the ball. Suspect's still on things.
1: Action request.
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2: 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I'll be out with a male. 800 block alleyway between 12th and 13th Avenue.
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2: 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Driver's been released, come forward on it.
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1: April vote.
0: The meet that I'm holding on the screen at 4590 Trade Street, apartment 4423. They're requesting for you directly. Can I show you advice?
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1: 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Can you put their number in the call that they're attached to?
0: Thank you.

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be Highway 34, County Road 61, Edward David Zebra, Young 05, so Black Mazda. 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

0: 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A71, please show me en route 4844 Lynx's Avenue. 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

0: John 720, I'll be clear.
1: You're going to be attempting a traffic stop on a red two-door Toyota Tacoma. Currently westbound on 34th Street. It's going to be related. Have not attempted a traffic stop yet. It's westbound on 34th Street.
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3: 157, copy.
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5: 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Claremont Ave, it's going to be a male, blue shirt, red pants. 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

0: 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Can you go out to the parking lot and just contact the people in the PD parking area? 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
1: 871, go ahead.
0: The address that you gave me is not verifying in CAD. Do you have the phonetics for links?
1: I'm pretty sure I don't at the moment. I'm on my way there. I'll confirm when I get there and find the exact address.
0: Copy. You can disregard. I did end up finding it. We're good.
1: Thank you.
0: Of course, 1416.

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0: 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I'll be no need.
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1: 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Can I show you advice of the check while being at mile marker 232.5, I-25 northbound, for a male walking southbound in the median?
0: Johnstown unit asking for a co-responder to response at 4383 Antler Court.
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3: Copy. They're asking for an in-person response.
0: I believe A for.
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5: He asked for north.
3: Are there any of the north co-responders on? I mean the south co-responders on?
1: Copy break.
0: I have 703 on duty, but they specifically requested a north responder.
1: That incident number is going to end in 549. Repeat, 549.
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1: This is Johnson 871. Johnson 871. I'll be on foot on the pathway behind these houses.
0: Highway 85, County Road 104 with Texas truck, Charlie Adams 6, 3644, Tony Brown F-150.
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2: 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Dispatch, Colonel 432.
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3: Screw this guy for it.
1: Okay.
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1: 1438.
2: Can you put me on the 1700 block of Heirloom Drive? 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
1: 558.
4: I'm leaving the jail. You can clear me, Robert, and attach the last.
1: Telephone 830, dispatch. 1439. Stand by, I'll check in. What kind of call type would you like to be pushed on?
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0: Clear me, Sam, to my clearing. 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
0: 23. 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I'm out with 870.
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1: 236.
0: Highway 85, Road 18. Hold the plate. Edward Ida Frank, 818 on a white ramp.

0: 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Total plate. Edward Ida Frank, 818 on a white Ram.
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0: 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Fire alarms are going off. Unknown what started the fire.
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0: I'll be on 119 and Jake Jabs Boulevard. Black Pontiac, David, Robert, Ocean, George, 41.
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2: Hold 210.
0: Looks like the RP possibly fell for a scam or requested to make a report at the PD. Windsor 1900, units on scene, dispatch status.
4: 5-4.
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0: 1501.
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4: My copy. 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
0: 1501.
1: Yes, Mr. Strong's coming for me.
0: Strong's on 830.
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2: 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Dispatch status.
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3: Highway 85, Walt County Road 84, with Colorado Plays, Edward Paul, Queen, Paul 17, on a silver key.

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6: 916.
1: It looks like there is a large black object in the middle of the right hand northbound lane. And our RP hit it.
6: Okay, copy.
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0: 37, dispatch status.
5: Please show me back en route to Windsor and still is hatched. Thank you.
0: Good. And dispatch status. Cross the line,

0: Milton 83 dispatch.
1: Hey, 83 is going to be unavailable. Go for 83. This is 85.
0: 85, I'm holding a commercial structure fire at 23228 Highway 257. How would you like to proceed?
1: Plant me, I'll be on.
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0: Can you please confirm if there are any injuries on that traffic accident I just passed to?
1: 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Break. There were no reported injuries.
0: Alright, copy, thank you.
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4: I'll be on 35th Avenue and Sagebrush Boulevard with Colorado Living George, Queen 49. 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
3: 1520.
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2: Level 906. Shut
5: it. I contacted the RP. He stated it was at mile marker 249, 85 northbound, and there's nothing in the road, so you can clear it, Sam.
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0: 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First one's going to be Colorado, Edward Paul Charles, King 59, right? Second one's going to be Colorado, Adam Young, Mary Adam David. 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
0: We're checking on a vehicle, 85 northbound Justin Avenue, Colorado, Charles Union Victor, Zebra 78.
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0: Dispatch, well, do this is traffic. Take it, sir. County Road 18 and Highway 85 with Adam Henry Tom, Paul 26, on a gray Subaru.
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0: 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Read 257, copy on a traffic accident, Weld County Road 5.5 and Highway 66, just east of.
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0: Need 251 copy on a traffic accident at Highway 66 and Wells County Road 3.
1: 51 what?
0: It looks like it's a two-vehicle traffic accident, no injuries.
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1: Go ahead.
0: Goes by, he didn't have any further information. That's me, a Hispanic male. He's black t-shirt pants. I'm no dude, but...
1: Anyway, these are going to be his information online, eh?
0: Susan, right, my apologies. I had 911 back. Can you repeat that last one?
1: Is... The overdosing patient's information going to be that in line 8?
0: That's 8, sir.
1: Yeah, can we run that?
0: 8, sir.

0: do you dispatch?
1: 5-2.
0: Northside Towing is going to be en route about 25 minute ETA.
1: All right, copy. Thank you.
0: 1551.
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0: 15, 54. Are you 251?
2: Could we please get medical routine for an individual on your check out for flash, for a mail, or contact you?
0: Everyone, I'm sorry. I did not copy the what you needed for. I do copy that you need medical. You get a lot of background noise. Well, 231.
3: I have traffic complaints for you about Sarimer County and Town Southwell, and I'll be on scene tomorrow for that.
2: For medical routine for a male approximately 25 years old complaining of a flash, requesting to get checked out.
0: Jersey 54. Copy that.
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0: What location?
4: You can give my PDS address, please.

0: Well, 208 as much.
1: Go ahead.
0: It looks like we got another RP stating that the party left in a Jeep will be the passenger, darker colored, last seen heading north, passing 11th Street and 7th Ave.
1: I got it. I'm going to be on the phone with the original RP.
0: 1327.
2: Crewby 461, dispatch status.
3: Go for
2: it. 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
0: 4, thank you.
2: 1557.

0: Haven't air issues bad enough. Any of my comments went into the traffic light. But per RP, the driver of the white guy is on I-25, heading towards Fort Collins. If you can get some ICSP, they're out of our jurisdiction. You can clear yourself.
1: Thanks, Captain.
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3: 830.

0: The traffic complaint that I'm holding at mile marker 98, highway 34 westbound, was sent to us over from county. Just wanting to advise us of the traffic complaint. How would you like me to proceed?
1: Thanks,
0: Copy, 1559.

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0: 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Can you pour a flight mouth, please?
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0: I'm having MDT issues. 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
0: Did you just contact me?
1: Ingram, you keyed up. I was seeing if you were code 4.
0: I'm code 4. No need for checks.
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3: 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Can you actually give that to 912?
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0: If I'm still on the screen, can you lock me off, please?
2: Code 4.
1: Copy, seems you're already locked off.
2: 1612.
0: Copy, thank you. Have a good night.
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0: Can you show me in route to 701 Roger Circle? I'll have to do an evasive inspection over there. I should have probably patrol 912 when I want to talk to that for that.
1: Copy. Project 549, copy on a traffic accident with extrication at Godding Hollow Parkway East, Interstate 25.
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0: Thank you,
3: sir. Once we clear out this traffic, how's your call at over to that location?
0: Hi, copy. Do you want me to head over in your direction? Do you want us on that?
4: Cross 12, can you attack me to the Shawnee MC and keep the other units coming close, please?
1: Copy, 1615, Project 549, do you copy direct?
2: Yeah, I'm coming.
1: Copy, 1615.

0: 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We have a duplicate call in for that traffic accident. Can I append?
1: Affirm, I'm going to have the east running southbound block off.
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0: Can you get Apricot Towing respond to the intersection of Grand and Justin for this vehicle? It won't go in the park. Copy plate, Edward George William, Hall 64.
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2: Goodbye, Burleson 221.
1: Burleson 221.
2: Where's RP on this call?
1: The RP is outside of the sheriff's office currently.
2: Okay. Have them respond to the police department, then, please.
1: Copy, 1618. Have they been assigned dispatch status?
3: Nothing, I'm clear, William.
1: 1618. 572 dispatch.
4: 572.
5: Further 512, 552 direct.
1: Reference overdose on 9th Avenue and 7th Street. Looks like fire and county closed the call out. Would you like me to close out as well?
5: I just finished up on my TA and I'm going to start heading towards you. Would you like me to code a routine and where would you like me to go?
4: Affirm, thank you.
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0: 1523. 1523. 1523. 1523. 1523. 1523. 1523. 1523. 1523. 1523. 1523. 1523. 1523. 1523. 1523. 1523. 1523. 1523. 1523. 1523. 1523. 1523. 1523. 1523. 1523. 1523. 1523. 1523. 1523. 1523. 1523. 1523. 1523. 1523. 1523. 1523. 1523. 1523. 1523. 1523. 1523. 1523. 1523. 1523. 1523. 1523. 1523. 1523. 1523. 1523. 1523. 1523. 1523. 1523. 1523. 1523. 1523. 1523. 1523. 1523. 1523. 1523. 1523. 1523. 1523. 1523. 1523. 1523. 1523. 1523. 1523. 1523. 1523. 1523. 1523. 1523. 1523. 1523. 1523. 1523. 1523. 1523. 1523. 1523. 1523. 1523. 1523. 1523. 1523. 1523. 1523. 1523. 1523. 1523. 1523 I'm holding a disturbance at Club U for Park. It's at 1060 Glen Creighton Drive. How would you like me to proceed?
1: Go ahead and sign it to me. I'll head over there.
0: Copy. 1523.
1: Can you provide me the details, please?

0: Javi, it looks like the caller hang up. Kids, it looks like they're getting ready to fight outside. This is what we're getting from our RP. They're yelling and swearing off. The RP did not want to give any further info and disconnected.
1: Okay, I'll let you know when I get there. It's, we're getting ready to fashion night out there tonight, too.
0: Javi, 1624.

0: Is that for weapon 221?
1: For weapon 221.
0: Go ahead and close that out for now. She'll call back at a later time.
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2: 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They need some jumper cables to see if they can try and start that car.
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1: 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Me 257, dispatch status.
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0: Love me, Alan, separate me from 157.
2: Just be advised, I'm going to be heading in the opposite direction towards southbound, getting a little bit closer to the number two lane, just so we can try and jump start first.
1: Copy. I did get that tow for 912. It's going to be 85 auto pawn and towing. They are on their way. ETA 10 minutes.
2: Okay, thank you.
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0: The other tow is for the Northside towing. They do not have an exact ETA.
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2: 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Would you see if they have something close to an ETA? 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
0: The Highway 85, 13th Street with currently Edward Frank Ocean Boy 25 on a silver Dodge Ram.
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Tasha, you advised of an abuse at 4214 Flagstone Drive. 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
2: 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Fell earlier today and is now lighted.
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0: Yeah. Alpha's got it.
2: 1653.
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2: Being on 1200 block of 16th Street with young Rose Queen 983. It's on a gray Toyota Sienna.
3: 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Winds are 912.
5: Both units cleared off.
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8: 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Thank you.

0: Lock Buoy 107, copy on a vegetation fire at East 168th Avenue and Interstate 76 eastbound.
1: I copy. I'm in the area. It's just been put out. You can clear.
0: Copy, 1657. Johnstown 830 and a unit to clear and copy on a theft in progress at Shields.
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0: Copy. 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Hispanic male, 17 to 18, gray shirt, blue jeans, black shoes.
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0: It looks like our RP is wanting to know if there can be a speedometer sign up put up in the neighborhood for speeders requesting contact.
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0: I'll be en route to the 7-Eleven off of Puritan Way 852. Still attached to this call. No need for Frederick.
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0: I-76 Frontage Road eastbound, mile marker 25, Nebraska plate 6874-5 Edward.
1: 1707.

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2: 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Be at Colorado Boulevard, Highway 392 with Pennsylvania, Lincoln David Charles, 7135.
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0: Currently parked on the 7 dispatch, hopping on a traffic accident, unknown injuries, 11th Avenue, 20th Street, break. This is also going to be a traffic accident, hit and run. The RP witnessed 2 vehicles and 1 took off. They are not Circle K.
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2: Reports of people shooting guns at a target across from the park. 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
0: 25.
1: 1746.
2: The check will be in here on our screen at 23rd Avenue and 31st Street. Looks like they were south of the intersection.
0: 185, I copy. You can attach me.
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1: Negative. Dispatch World 261.
0: Yes, sir. 261.
1: 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Can you open up the KOA for Longmont PD? See if they can run to Comet 9T if that juvenile's there.
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0: I'll be in the north side of Stansko parking lot. I was just flagged down, potentially, related to this call.
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0: Can you just hold that? The little girl was walking west on 32nd Street. She's going to be west of Sam's Club.
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1: 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Stand by, I'll check.

0: be in contact with the female, 26th Avenue and 32nd Street. 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New log plate, Edward George William, Adam 75.
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0: Looks like Evans is out with the female, the juvenile female.
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0: 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Consciousness unknown, breathing status unknown, is a known problem, aired at 1757.
1: Dispatch, first team, home three, you can attach them in the aerial, stop by.
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1: Was there a name associated with the medical alarm?
0: Let me check.

0: Negative. 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
0: 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You can clear me, Charles.
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1: San Victor 1, loud and clear.
2: Copy, I have anything.
1: 1800. Well, 230 to such status. Evans 152 dispatch.
3: 152.
1: So you advise that the traffic hazard holding at 122 932nd Street.
3: Can you give me the info?
1: 230 dispatch status. Looks like our crew is having ongoing issues with people blocking the alley. It's currently happening, and that is all we've got from them.
3: Copy that.
1: I copy code for on clearance 1801.